0: 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Just had to take it on the chin.
1: 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It's the soundtrack to your life. It's WFUV New York.

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New York, St. Vincent Style on WFUV, and Coldplay before that with Green Eyes. Michigander, who comes from, right, Michigan, is freaking out. His latest.

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